That's one of the many popular hits that Red Garland did from the album Red Garland Revisited. That was Billy Boy to get this hour started. Great hour of jazz for you. I'm Tony Mowat. And here's my favorite quartet here, the Modern Jazz Quartet. Their version of Woody and You.

0: Whether it was a big band or a small ensemble, Johnny Hartman really made it. That's from the album Unforgettable. And Our Love Is Here to Stay, Johnny Hartman. Modern Jazz Quartet before that, from the album Fontessa, we heard Woody and You. I'm Tony Mowat. Here's another jazz classic. Nat Adderley, Yusef Lateef, assisting Cannonball Adderley. And here, he'll explain it all to you right now.
1: Sometimes we're not prepared for adversity. When it happens, sometimes we're caught short. We don't know exactly how to handle it when it comes up. Sometimes we don't know just what to do when adversity takes over. And I have advice for all of us. I got it from our pianist, Joe Zawinul, who wrote this tune. And it sounds like what you're supposed to say when you have that kind of problem. It's called Mercy.

Mm-hmm.

That was recorded live at Yoshi's. Joe Pass playing guitar and Repetition. Before that, we heard Virginia Mayhew playing tenor sax with the Duke Ellington Legacy new album. The album called Thank You, Uncle Edward.

Jeff Baker with Bill Anshaw at the piano and Brent Jensen on soprano sax. Will You Still Love Me Tomorrow? Before that, we heard Marshall Ivory, Joey DeFrancesco doing Making Whoopee. I'm Tony Mowat. Let's conclude this hour with Doc Cheatham and Nicholas Payton.

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The National Weather Service in Tulsa has issued a severe thunderstorm warning for southeastern Craig County in northeastern Oklahoma, northern Delaware County in northeastern Oklahoma, southern Ottawa County in northeastern Oklahoma, northeastern Mays County in northeastern Oklahoma, until 8:45 p.m. Central Daylight Time. At 7:59 p.m. Central Daylight Time, severe thunderstorms were located along a line extending from 6 miles south of Seneca to 3 miles northeast of Grove to 3 miles northeast of Big Cabin, moving southeast at 35 miles per hour. Expected hazards include 60 miles per hour wind gusts and nickel-sized hail. This is a radar-indicated threat. The following impacts are expected. Expect damage to roofs, siding, and trees. Locations in or near the path include Vineta, Grove, Fairland, Afton, Langley, Bernice, Ketchum, Spavinaw, Wyandotte, Disney, Big Cabin, Pensacola, Honey Creek State Park, Cherokee State Park, Bernice State Park, Spavinaw State Park, Clear, Cloeta, White Oak, Narcissa. This includes Interstate 44 between mile markers 277 and 304. For your protection, move to an interior room on the lowest floor of a building.

fine arrangement of Speak Low as done by the Paul Brown Quartet featuring Dean Carbone on vibes. Title tune from their album, which is on the Brownstone label. Paul Brown Quartet, Speak Low. How are you? Welcome. I'm Tony Mowat. So much to listen to, my friend. So let's continue right now with the Clayton Brothers.

Isn't that a great arrangement of I Remember You, arranged by Klaus Ogerman, from the album The Look of Love, which is on the Verve label, and it was an award winner, as many of them are, for Diana Krall. I Remember You. I love it. Before that, the Clayton brothers, Jeff and John Clayton, from the album Back in the Swing of Things, one called Next Time. I'm Tony Mowat. Here's a marvelous guitarist. He has an album out, which is on Concord, called Take Your Pick, talking about Howard Alden and I Concentrate on You.

That's called Waiting for Love by David Benoit. Larry Carlton assisting David Benoit on that one. And we also heard Bobby Watson from a brand new CD. Bobby Watson playing alto. The album is titled From the Heart. It's on the Palmetto label. The song, Climbing the Stairs.

I Got It Bad and That Ain't Good. Nina Simone singing and also playing piano. Before that, Kenny Drew Jr. at the piano. Beautiful song, Passionato, which is also the title of the album. Kenny Drew did as a tribute to his father. I'm Tony Mowat. Here's Herbie Hancock to conclude this hour with one of his, well, one of his many classic compositions. This is Tell Me a Bedtime Story.

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1: 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You get the idea. It's All This Jazz, airing every Sunday night right here on Jazz 89.52. That's Sunday night from 7 to 10 p.m. Hope you can join us. The Helmreich Center for American Research at 1400 North Gilcrease Museum Road in Tulsa is pleased to announce the debut of a new exhibition, Indigenous Independence, America at 250. This exhibition will invite visitors to reflect upon the centrality of Native peoples to the development of the United States as we know it today. The show will be on view at the Helmreich Center from June 15th through August 7th. More information on this exhibition at gilcrease.org.

Bill Charlap and his trio. What a marvelous trio from the album Written in the Stars. That's on the Blue Note label, Where or When. I'm Tony Mowat. Thank you for joining me this Wednesday. As we continue here, here's another marvelous piano player. And he has with him Elise Wood on flute and Javon Jackson playing tenor. I'm talking about John Hicks. Title tune from an album of his called Sweet Love of Mine.

And that was The Bird, Charlie Parker, All the Things You Are. And with him, Dizzy Gillespie. The album, which is on the Rhino label, has songs that have been digitally remastered. And this is the ultimate Charlie Parker album, All the Things You Are. Before that, John Hicks and Company with Sweet Love of Mine.

Melchor May doing George Shearing's Lullaby of Birdland from the album Lulu's Back in Town. And before Melchor May, Dexter Gordon with Kenny Drew doing Autumn in New York. Eddie Henderson starting off the set. And On Green Dolphin Street.

We'd like you to meet a friend of ours who goes by the name of Killer Joe. Picture a so-called hippie or hip cat standing on a corner in a neatly pressed, double-breasted, form-fitting pinstripe suit, a pair of pointed-toed shoes with bold white stitches around the soles, a black shirt, long white tie, a black pencil mustache, and of course, a very wide-brimmed black felt hat. Killer Joe always has a pocket full of loot, but only the kind that jingles. You see, he likes to play the horses. He is most certainly a ladies' man. As a matter of fact, he is always willing to accept cash contributions from them for any cause, namely his own. The most important thing about Killer Joe that you have to know is that he's very much against manual labor. Killer Joe.

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1: They were known as the Jazz Tet, with Benny Golson, who did the introduction there. He wrote it and also played tenor. Art Farmer, the trumpet player. Classic recording. Killer Joe. Before that, Terry Harrington doing El Cajon. I'm Tony Mowat. So good to be with you, and so good to share all these jazz classics with you. Here's a classic guitarist. His name is Jimmy Ponder, and with him is Howie Alexander on piano. From the album Somebody's Child, this is called Moon Train.

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That's such a great combination. Clark Terry with Al Gray. Clark Terry on trumpet, Al Gray playing trombone from the Shades of Blue collection. And that goes back a few years. It's on the Challenge label. Hip Hat Blues, the title of that song. I'm Tony Mowat. It's a Wednesday. Yes, indeed. A lot of good music for you, like this one by Tom Teasley.

All right, we're going to try a new song. This is a song written by Eddie Harris. Today was the first time we ever saw it. So, with your help, we might do it. This is called Cold Duck Time. Yeah,

Les McCann playing piano, Eddie Harris on sax, Benny Bailey playing trumpet. Nice ensemble and a popular tune, Cold Duck Time, that goes back quite a few years. Before that, Tom Teasley doing Alice in Wonderland. I'm Tony Mowat. This is Wednesday Jazz, my friends. Thank you for joining me.

you see. Like the wind that shakes a bough, he moves me with a smile. The difficult I'll do right now, the impossible will take a little while. I say I'll care forever, and I mean forever, if I have to hold up the sky.

The National Weather Service in Tulsa has issued a severe thunderstorm warning for South Central Mays County in northeastern Oklahoma, East Central Waggoner County in northeastern Oklahoma, Northwestern Cherokee County in East Central Oklahoma, until 11:30 p.m. Central Daylight Time. At 10:44 p.m. Central Daylight Time, a severe thunderstorm was located 6 miles west of Peggs, moving east at 20 miles per hour. Expected hazards include 60 miles per hour wind gusts and nickel-sized hail. This is a radar-indicated threat. The following impacts are expected. Expect damage to roofs, siding, and trees. Locations in or near the path include Peggs, Lost City. For your protection, move to an interior room on the lowest floor of a building.

Karen Allison and Don't Let Me Be Lonely Tonight. And it's from the album Wild for You that featured Gil Goldstein and Todd Strait. Before that, David Fathead Newman, Star Eyes, that's from his latest CD, Diamond Head, which is on the Hinode label. Tony Mowat here with you, thoroughly enjoying it. Thank you so much. Let's wrap up this hour with Gerald Wilson, one of my favorite things by him, his own composition and arrangements of Viva Tirado, Gerald Wilson and the Orchestra.

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That's one of the many popular hits that Red Garland did from the album Red Garland Revisited. That was Billy Boy to get this hour started. Great hour of jazz for you. I'm Tony Mowat. And here's my favorite quartet here, the Modern Jazz Quartet. Their version of Woody and You.

0: The National Weather Service in Tulsa has issued a severe thunderstorm warning for southwestern Benton County in northwestern Arkansas, western Washington County in northwestern Arkansas, southeastern Delaware County in northeastern Oklahoma, Adair County in northeastern Oklahoma, east central Waggoner County in northeastern Oklahoma, Cherokee County in east central Oklahoma, until midnight Central Daylight Time. At 11:18 p.m. Central Daylight Time, severe thunderstorms were located along a line extending from near Siloam Springs to 3 miles southwest of Westville to near Sequoia State Park, moving southeast at 25 miles per hour. Expected hazards include 60 miles per hour wind gusts and nickel-sized hail. This is a radar-indicated threat. The following impacts are expected. Expect damage to roofs, siding, and trees. Locations in or near the path include Fayetteville, Tahlequah, Siloam Springs, Waggoner, Stillwell, Farmington, Prairie Grove, Lincoln, Westville, West Siloam Springs, Hulbert, Watts, Oaks, Adair State Park, Christie, Cincinnati, Marietta, Cookson, Cherokee Landing State Park, Scraber. For your protection, move to an interior room on the lowest floor of a building.
1: My pianist, Joe Zawinul, who wrote this tune, and it sounds like what you're supposed to say when you have that kind of problem. It's called Mercy. Mercy. Mercy.

That was recorded live at Yoshi's. Joe Pass playing guitar and Repetition. Before that, we heard Virginia Mayhew playing tenor sax with the Duke Ellington Legacy. New album. The album called Thank You, Uncle Edward.

Jeff Baker with Bill Anshaw at the piano and Brent Jensen on soprano sax. Will You Still Love Me Tomorrow? Before that, we heard Marshall Ivory, Joey DeFrancesco doing Making Whoopee. I'm Tony Mowat. Let's conclude this hour with Doc Cheatham and Nicholas Payton.

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6: I'm Christian McBride with Jazz Night in America. 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

The National Weather Service in Tulsa has issued a severe thunderstorm warning for Central Adair County in northeastern Oklahoma, southern Cherokee County in east central Oklahoma, until 12:45 a.m. Central Daylight Time. At 11:59 p.m. Central Daylight Time, a severe thunderstorm was located over Tahlequah, moving east at 40 miles per hour. Expected hazards include 60 miles per hour wind gusts. This is a radar-indicated threat. The following impacts are expected. Expect damage to roofs, siding, and trees. Locations in or near the path include Tahlequah, Steelwell, Hulbert, Cookson, Adair State Park, Eldon, Proctor, Christie, Cherokee Landing State Park, Barron, Marietta. For your protection, move to an interior room on the lowest floor of a building.

The National Weather Service in Tulsa has issued a flash flood warning for northern Cherokee County in east central Oklahoma until 4 a.m. Central Daylight Time. At 12.05 a.m. Central Daylight Time, Doppler radar indicated thunderstorms producing heavy rain across the warned area. Between 2 and 3 inches of rain have fallen. Additional rainfall amounts of 1 to 2 inches are possible in the warned area. Flash flooding is ongoing or expected to begin shortly. Expected hazards include flash flooding caused by thunderstorms. Source, radar. The following impacts are expected: flash flooding of small creeks and streams, urban areas, highways, streets, and underpasses, as well as other poor drainage and low-lying areas. Some locations that will experience flash flooding include Tahlequah, Hulbert, Peggs, Eldon, Scraper, Sequoia State Park, Lost City. Turn around. Don't drown when encountering flooded roads. Most flood deaths occur in vehicles. Be especially cautious at night when it is harder to recognize the dangers of flooding.

fine arrangement of Speak Low as done by the Paul Brown Quartet, featuring Dean Carbone on vibes. Title tune from their album, which is on the Brownstone label. Paul Brown Quartet, Speak Low. How are you? Welcome. I'm Tony Mowat. So much to listen to, my friend. So let's continue right now with the Clayton Brothers.

Isn't that a great arrangement of I Remember You, arranged by Klaus Ogerman, from the album The Look of Love, which is on the Verve label, and it was an award winner, as many of them are, for Diana Krall. I Remember You. Yeah, I love it. Before that, the Clayton brothers, Jeff and John Clayton, from the album Back in the Swing of Things, one called Next Time. I'm Tony Mowat. Here's a marvelous guitarist. He has an album out, which is on Concord, called Take Your Pick. Talking about Howard Alden, and I Concentrate on You.

That's called Waiting for Love by David Benoit. Larry Carlton assisting David Benoit on that one. And we also heard Bobby Watson from a brand new CD. Bobby Watson playing alto. The album is titled From the Heart. It's on the Palmetto label. The song, Climbing the Stairs.

I Got It Bad and That Ain't Good. Nina Simone singing and also playing piano. Before that, Kenny Drew Jr. at the piano. Beautiful song, Passionato, which is also the title of the album. Kenny Drew did as a tribute to his father. I'm Tony Mowat. Here's Herbie Hancock to conclude this hour with one of his, well, one of his many classic compositions. This is Tell Me a Bedtime Story.

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1: 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Pembroke Players presents Juliet and Her Romeo, a bold reimagining of Shakespeare's classic tragedy combining explosive choreography

The National Weather Service in Tulsa has issued a severe thunderstorm warning for northwestern Sequoia County in east central Oklahoma, southwestern Cherokee County in east central Oklahoma, northeastern Muskogee County in east central Oklahoma, until 1:45 a.m. Central Daylight Time. At 12:59 a.m. Central Daylight Time, severe thunderstorms were located along a line extending from 3 miles north of Pumpkin Center to 5 miles west of Braggs, moving south at 15 miles per hour. Expected hazards include 60 miles per hour wind gusts and penny-sized hail. This is a radar-indicated threat. The following impacts are expected. Expect damage to roofs, siding, and trees. Locations in or near the path include Muskogee, Fort Gibson, Warner, Weber's Falls, Braggs, Greenleaf State Park, Pumpkin Center, Lake Tentular State Park, Keefkin. This includes Interstate 40 in Oklahoma between mile markers 277 and 278. For your protection, move to an interior room on the lowest floor of a building,

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Lester Young from the Savoy Story. Oh my, the song Blue Lester. It featured this guy on piano named Count Basie. You go, man. Oh yeah, you got the Jazz Living Room, my friends. And we have some really terrific music for you this hour. We're kicking back and enjoying this great music with our coffee and all the CDs and all. We've got Rick Holland coming up, and we got Wes Montgomery playing a Thelonious Monk tune live. Oh, something else. Johnny Hodges, Mike Jones, Charlie Shavers, Scott Hamilton, and Jerry Mulligan all coming up this hour, so let's kick back and get into it. Got Ben Patterson. This is off of a new release called That Old Feeling. He's on piano, Chris Flory on guitar, and it's the song called The Best Thing For You Would Be Me.

That's the Rick Holland, Evan Dobbins Little Big Band. The song, Second Waltz, off of the release, Trilby. We're going to go now to Wes Montgomery on guitar, live recording in Paris with Harold Mayburn on piano and Johnny Griffin on tenor, and Round Midnight.

The National Weather Service in Tulsa has issued a severe thunderstorm warning for north central Haskell County in southeastern Oklahoma, northwestern Sequoia County in east central Oklahoma, south central Cherokee County in east central Oklahoma, southeastern Muskogee County in east central Oklahoma, until 2:30 a.m. Central Daylight Time. At 1:40 a.m. Central Daylight Time, severe thunderstorms were located along a line extending from 2 miles east of Lake Tensular State Park to 3 miles west of Weber's Falls, moving southeast at 20 miles per hour. Expected hazards include 60 miles per hour wind gusts and nickel-sized hail. This is a radar-indicated threat. The following impacts are expected. Expect damage to roofs, siding, and trees. Locations in or near the path include Salisaw, Vian, Gore, Weber's Falls, Braggs, Tom H.A., Greenleaf State Park, Pumpkin Center, Lake Tensular State Park, McKee, Box. This includes Interstate 40 in Oklahoma between mile markers 281 and 305. For your protection, move to an interior room on the lowest floor of a building.

Scott Hamilton on sax from Live at Pyatt Hall with Rosano Sportello on piano. The song Estate. Charlie Shaver's ahead of that. What a piece. Dawn on the Desert. That version came off of the complete Charlie Shaver's with Maxine Sullivan, although she's not on that, but Al Jazbo Collins on that with The Poem. Don't you love it? Along with Buster Bailey on clarinet. Oh, yeah. Mike Jones Trio did I'll See You in Cuba. From Roaring, he's on piano. Chuck Levin's here wrapping up the hour now with Jerry Mulligan from the Complete Verve Concert Band Sessions. Bob Brookmeyer being featured on trombone on this with Jerry and the song Out of This World.

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1: 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You get the idea. It's All This Jazz, airing every Sunday night right here on Jazz 89.5.2. That's Sunday night from 7 to 10 p.m. Hope you can join us. Pembroke Players presents Juliet and Her Romeo, a bold reimagining of Shakespeare's classic tragedy combining explosive choreography and a punk-inspired soundtrack with the timeless heartbreak of Romeo and Juliet. Centering on queer love and identity, this play follows two young people fighting to escape a world determined to control who they are. Performances happen at the Tulsa PAC June 5th through the 14th. 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
3: 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The session belongs to Artie Shaw and the song Tenderly.

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1: Let someone start believing in you.

On piano and vocal, John Proul, and the song Watch What Happens from his release called Say It. Yeah, Chuck Levins here. Got Dizzy Gillespie coming up, Jody Prosnick, Professor Cunningham and his old school, that version of Adrian Cunningham, James Moody, Ray Brown, Joe Newman, Jason Klobnak, all coming up this hour in the Jazz Living Room. Got Eddie Johnson to start off the first set here from Love You Madly. And the song is called You Dirty Dog.

It's Jody Prosnick's session, and it's off of her release called Sun Songs. Jody is on bass, and the song called 3 a.m. Now, on the vocal on that was Layla Bialy being featured there. Yeah. Jody Prosnick, Layla Bialy. Dizzy Gillespie ahead of that with Just One of Those Things from Dizzy's Diamonds with Benny Carter, Bill Harris, and Oscar Peterson featured there. Chuck Levin's here, and we're going to go now to Professor Cunningham. You know him as Adrian Cunningham. He'll be on flute, and John Merrill on guitar with Caravan.

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From the red hot trumpets of Joe Newman and Henry Red Allen. The song, The Very Thought of You. Oh boy. Ray Brown ahead of that with You Can See from Ray Brown, Monty Alexander, Russell Malone. Man, I tell you what, what a great release. Ray Brown, of course, on bass. James Moody did Voyage from Moody 4A, Kenny Barron on piano. And Adrian Cunningham, dressed as Professor Cunningham and his old school, did Caravan, with John Merrill being featured on guitar and Adrian there on flute. Chuck Levin's here. I thank you for joining me, and welcome, welcome indeed. Jason Klobnak and his quartet for you now. This is off of the release called Friends and Family, wrapping up the hour with Through Her Eyes.

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1: 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This exhibition will invite visitors to reflect upon the centrality of Native peoples to the development of the United States as we know it today. 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
8: Marion McPartland playing the Benny Carter songbook with A Kiss From You.

That's Jamal Ramirez from a release. It's actually a new one called African Skies. Features Warren Wolf on vibes, Howard Wiley on sax, Joel Behrman on trumpet, Mike Olmos also on trumpet, Matthew Clark on piano, John Schiffler on bass, and John Santos on percussion. There you go. Jamal Ramirez. Oh, my, yeah. Okay, well, you got Jazz with Chuck Levins, and I welcome you. We have got such great music. Joe Henderson coming up, David Benoit, the Bill Warfield Big Band. Oh, that's a new release, and it's wonderful. That's a tribute to Bill, Lou Soloff, actually. Eliani Elias and Kenny Burrell and Peter Sommer and the Roditi Agnostic Rossin Fosse Group call coming up. Let's start off this set with John Stein on guitar from Green Street with the song Digits.

That's his version of Waltz for Debbie. That's David Benoit from the release called Heroes. Got one now on Jazz with Chuck Levins. It's the Bill Warfield Big Band, a brand new release with more players on this than I could even remotely begin to describe. But they're all alums and people and friends that played over the years with Lou Soloff. And it is called For Lou. Bill Warfield Big Band with Goodbye Pork Pie Hat.

It's the Peter Sommer Septet from Happy Go Lucky Locals. Peter Sommer on tenor sax, the song Embraceable You. Kenny Burrell with Tom Rainier and Herman Riley did On Wings of the Spirit, and Eliani Elias with O Guarani. Chuck Levins here, wrapping up the hour with the Roditi Ignacic Rasenfase Group, and it's off of 341, and the song Avocado.

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1: 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You get the idea. It's All This Jazz, airing every Sunday night right here on Jazz 89.5.2. That's Sunday night from 7 to 10 p.m. Hope you can join us. The Helmreich Center for American Research at 1400 North Gilcrease Museum Road in Tulsa is pleased to announce the debut of a new exhibition, Indigenous Independence, America at 250. This exhibition will invite visitors to reflect upon the centrality of Native peoples to the development of the United States as we know it today. The show will be on view at the Helmreich Center from June 15th through August 7th. More information on this exhibition at gilcrease.org.
3: Got the B.G. Adair Trio from Jazz Piano Romance. What are you doing for the rest of your life?

Ho, ho. From Little Jazz, best of the Verve years, Roy Eldridge there with Sweet Georgia Brown. What a great sound, absolutely. I'm Chuck Levins. Welcome, friends, to the Jazz Living Room. We've got so much great music. We've got Houston Person coming up, David Garfield, New York Voices from New York Voices Live, Tom Dempsey, Dave Brubeck, Josh Lawrence, and Ahmed Jamal as well, all coming up. Some really great, great adventures here in the Jazz Living Room. Got one from, this is a new release called Leading the British Invasion. It's a kind of a tribute sort of thing. John Hart on guitar, Adam Scone on the organ, and Rudy Albin on drums. And this is a song, not sure what it has to do with anything, but it's one called Rehab.

That's Josh Lawrence. That's off of his release called Contrast. He's on trumpet with the song Around the Circle. Dave Brubeck before that from the wonderful Time Out release, the, maybe I should say, timeless Time Out release. Paul Desmond on alto, Joe Morello drums, Kathy's Waltz, the song there. And the Tom Dempsey, Tim Ferguson Quartet ahead of that with Skylark, featured Joel Fram on tenor sax. That's off of Waltz New. There you go. New York Voices did Stolen Moments from New York Voices Live. Got one now from Ahmad Jamal off of the legendary OK and Epic recordings. It's a Fats Waller, Clarence Williams tune in a trio featuring Ray Crawford on guitar and Israel Crosby on bass. Ahmad Jamal with Just Squeeze Me.

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1: 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You get the idea. It's All This Jazz, airing every Sunday night right here on Jazz 89.52. That's Sunday night from 7 to 10 p.m. Hope you can join us. 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For more information on this free event, please go online to TulsaArtistFellowship.org.
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What a great tune. I Can't Get Started. That was a version from Duke Ellington with Ray Nance on vocals and violin. And we are starting the morning with Morning Jazz. Thanks for joining me. I'm Kate Borger, and I have a great hour ahead. We're going to be hearing from Chuck Loeb and Joe Williams, David Benoit, Coleman Hawkins, George Shearing, and tenor saxophonist Diego Rivera, among other artists. So let's start off this next set with Conrad Herwig. This is that beautiful piece called Peace, P-E-A-C-E. It's off of the album The Latin Side of Horace Silver from Conrad Herwig.

much. And just too very, very to ever be in Webster's dictionary. And so

the marvelous singer Joe Williams with Norman Simmons on piano, Too Marvelous for Words. Great tune, great lyric. Before that, we heard Chuck Loeb, the title track from his album Plain and Simple. I'm Kate Borger. You are tuned to Morning Jazz, and I want to welcome you each and every morning, especially today. We have so much good stuff just waiting to be played. Going now to David Benoit's album, Letter to Evan, with Larry Carlton joining him. This is called Waiting for Love.

The piece was Blue Lights, and that was from the album The Hawk Flies High. The Hawk, Coleman Hawkins, along with Hank Jones on piano. Blue Lights. Before that, we heard from David Benoit, Waiting for Love. I'm Kate Borger, always glad to be with you in the mornings, and delighted that you tuned in today. Still to come in this hour, Barbara Wien, Diego Rivera, and George Shearing right now with Steve Nelson on Vibes for the song Very Early.

The song called I Don't Know from Barbara Wien's album Detour Ahead. And that was Dave Wortman on bass. We heard from George Shearing before that with Very Early. I'm Kate Borger with you this morning for jazz, and I am so delighted that you tuned in. I have one more tune in this hour, and it's from the tenor saxophonist Diego Rivera off of his album Indigenous. This one dedicated to BLM Plaza.

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1: 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That's right, a rebroadcast of the show that we present Saturday nights on KWGS, now airing Sunday nights from 7 to 10 p.m., right here on Jazz 89.5.2. Check it out. 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For more information on this free event, please go online to TulsaArtistsFellowship.org.
3: Starting off this hour of morning jazz with a lovely bossa nova feel from Vince Guaraldi, this is Star Song.

That was the title track from the album Chillin'. David Fathead Newman here on Morning Jazz. Good morning to you. I'm Kate Borger. Thank you so much for tuning in. We have a great hour ahead, including songs from Josie Falbo and Susan Tobuckman. Also, Will Cavanis, Kenny Burrell, and the Birdland Stars. Right now, we'll go to a multi-instrumentalist from Vancouver, Canada. That is Tom Keenlyside from the album The Fortune Teller. Here is Tom Keenlyside on flute, in this case, with Miles Black on piano and the song The Summer Knows.

an uncommonly upbeat version of the ballad Solitude, played by trumpeter Marcus Parsley. You'll find it on his album Sunday Strollin'. Before that, we heard Manhattan, sung by Josie Falbo. I'm Kate Forger. Thank you for joining me this morning. Hope you're having a good day so far and that you're enjoying the music here. We're going to go to Susan Tobachman now on vocals with Dave Egger playing the cello for a song written by Jimmy Webb. Not a jazz tune, but maybe it's become part of the Great American Songbook. It's Wichita Lineman.

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Music from the Will Cavanagh Sextet. The album is called A Walk, and we heard the piece Night Warrior. Before that, a familiar tune, Wichita Lineman, sung by Susan Tobachman on her album Touch and Go. I'm Kate Borger, and we have more vocals coming up from the singer Melody Gardot. Also be hearing from the Birdland Stars in this hour. And I want to thank you for tuning in to Morning Jazz, and go now to Kenny Burrell, terrific guitarist. He's joined by Frank Foster on tenor sax, and the song is called Now See How You Are, Kenny Burrell on guitar.

From vocalist Melody Gardot, that was Moon River. You'll find it on her album Sunset in the Blue. Kenny Burrell ahead of that, Now See How You Are. And one more tune in this hour, your tune to Morning Jazz. Thank you so much for joining me today. I'm Kate Borger, and we're going now to the album.

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1: The Starlight Concert Series continues its free series of public concerts at Guthrie Green in Tulsa, Tuesday night, June 16th at 8 p.m. This time out, the concert band will celebrate its 80th anniversary in Tulsa, the theme of the concert Turning 80 in T-Town. 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
8: Good morning. Welcome to a new hour of morning jazz. We'll start it off with tenor saxophonist Scott Hamilton off of the album Radio City. This is called Tonight I Shall Sleep with a Smile on My Face.

Houston Person on tenor sax for Juicy Lucy off of the album Funky Pieces of Silver. Kate Forger here for Morning Jazz. Thank you for being here as well. And a lot to look forward to this hour. We'll be hearing from Horace Silver and Akiko Tsuruga, Gregory Tardy and Andrew Hadrow, Louis Armstrong, Oscar Peterson, and the Bill Charlap Trio. Right now, Walter White from the album BBXL, Walter White on trumpet, Michael Dees on trombone for a beautiful tune, the classic, The Way You Look Tonight.

Well, if you weren't awake before that piece, I guess you are now. Such a dynamic song. I Won't Last a Day Without You from Hammond B3 organ player Akiko Tsuruga. She is originally from Japan, and that is off of her album Sakura, Akiko Tsuruga. She's great. Horace Silver ahead of that, Brother John and Brother Gene. Kate Borger here for Morning Jazz. Thank you for being there for jazz as well. And let's move on to the album If Time Could Stand Still from Gregory Tardi. This one is called It Is Finished.

0: That was Andrew Hadro on baritone saxophone for a piece called Cotton off of his album For Us, The Living. I'm Kate Borger. Good morning. Thank you for joining me for Morning Jazz. Still to come in this hour, we'll be hearing from the pianist Tom Oren, as well as the Bill Charlap Trio. And right now, a special treat, Louis Armstrong and Oscar Peterson. And if that weren't enough, a classic tune written by Harold Arlen. Lyrics by Johnny Mercer. This is just great. I think the first time I heard it was on a cartoon when I was really little. And it's the song Blues in the Night.
1: My mama done told me when I was in knee pants. My mama done told me, son. Yes, woman's sweet talk and give you the big eye. But when the sweet talking is done, a woman's a two-faced, a worrisome thing to leave you singing the blues in the night.

Memphis to St. Joe, wherever the four winds blow. Yes, I've been to big towns, with me some big talk. But there's one thing I know: a woman's a two-faced.

The piece called Night Butterfly from the album Dorley Song. Music from pianist Tom Oren. And before that, we heard the classic Blues in the Night. It was Louis Armstrong with Oscar Peterson. I'm Kate Borger, glad to be with you today, and I want to thank you, as always, for tuning in. We're going to go to the Bill Charlap Trio to wrap up this hour. The album is called Written in the Stars, and the song is Lorelei. Bill Charlap on piano.

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1: 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Pembroke Players presents Juliet and Her Romeo, a bold reimagining of Shakespeare's classic tragedy combining explosive choreography and a punk-inspired soundtrack with the timeless heartbreak of Romeo and Juliet. Centering on queer love and identity, this play follows two young people fighting to escape a world determined to control who they are. Performances happen at the Tulsa PAC June 5th through the 14th. 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
4: Good morning. Welcome to another hour of Morning Jazz, and we're going to get started with the trombonist Steve Davis from his album Images. This one is Rose Garden.

From the band leader Wolfgang Lackerschmidt, we heard Here's That Rainy Day off of the Quintet Sessions, 1979. I'm Kate Borger. Good morning. Thanks for joining me for a new hour of morning jazz. Lots of fine tunes coming up. Great artists like Gene Ammons and Errol Garner. We'll also be hearing from Lauren Henderson, Les McCann, Eddie Harris. And going now to the singer, Mayida Dinos. The album is called The Garden Is My Stage. And this is Lullaby of the Leaves.

That's from a release called Love, Lost, and Found. The song comes Love, sung by Barbara Levy Daniels. We heard Gene Ammons ahead of that from the Boss Tenor Collection. Tommy Flanagan was on piano, Ray Barretto on conga for Hitting the Jug. Gene Ammons. I'm Kate Borger, and you're tuned to Morning Jazz. We're moving on to the drummer Bobby Weens now. The album is called Talking Drums. He has Jack Robin on guitar for the song called Little Rascal on a Rock.

I love the name of that tune. It's so generic. It's called Intermission Riff, and it is from the album Artistry, a tribute to Stan Kenton. That was the Kim Richmond Concert Jazz Orchestra. Intermission Riff. I'm Kate Borger, glad to be with you today on Morning Jazz, and still to come in this hour, we'll be hearing from the singer Lauren Henderson, as well as Les McCann and Eddie Harris. Here's one from Errol Garner, one you don't expect to hear from Errol Garner. It's a Herbie Hancock tune, Watermelon Man, from the album Up in Errol's Room.

0: A really nice arrangement of that classic tune. My Favorite Things from Lauren Henderson, and Isaac Wilson was on piano. Before that, Errol Garner, Watermelon Man. I'm Kate Forger. Thank you so much for tuning in today. I'm going to leave you with one more tune in this hour, and it is from Les McCann with Eddie Harris. The album is called Swiss Movement, and I will let Les McCann do the announcing now.
1: All right, we're going to try a new song. This is a song written by Eddie Harris. Today was the first time we ever saw it. So, with your help, we might do it. This is called Cold Duck Time. Yeah.

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1: The Tulsa Master Gardener's 2026 Garden Tour happens on June 13th and 14th. 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Five Master Gardeners will be showcasing their own gardens, offering presentations, taking questions, and there will be a theme running through all of the gardens on this year's tour regarding pollinator and native plants. 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

from Groove Brothers. That's Wes Montgomery and his interpretation of Angel Eyes. It's a good one, too. Johanna Silanpa, head of that, with Ingrid Jensen on trumpet. From This Side, the name of that new release, and the song Everything I've Got Belongs to You. Scott Hamilton started off the set with Tenderly, off of the Concord 27th Jazz Festival CD. Chuck Levin's here, kicking back coffee and the music and you, and this is just a really great moment. I tell you what, we got a great song here for you too. This is Tom Harrell. This is off of a release called Paradise. Nice piece. This is called Morning Prayer, Part 2.

Blue Boppin' at the Saint. That's Al Naylor from the release called Legacy. Al Naylor, trumpet, Nolan Schroeder on tenor sax. Jeff Tane Watts ahead of that with Kurt Elling on the vocal with the song You're Mine and I Want You. Fun. Then Tom Harrell ahead of that with Morning Prayer, Part 2 off of Paradise. Chuck Levin's continuing on now with Wynton Marsalis doing I Cover the Waterfront.

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1: 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The show will be on view at the Helmreich Center from June 15th through August 7th. More information on this exhibition at gilcrease.org.
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1: 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Check it out. 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On the 13th, it's 9 to 5. On the 14th, noon to 5. Five Master Gardeners will be showcasing their own gardens, offering presentations, taking questions, and there will be a theme running through all of the gardens on this year's tour regarding pollinator and native plants. 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

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You're hurting the ride. You better get out of here and get me some money too.

Jazz Loves Disney. That's China Moses and the song Why Don't You Do Right Like Some Other Men Do. Well, featured Tony Cadlick on trumpet with China Moses. Ahead of that, Debbie Porras Trio in the song A Wonderful Guy. She's on piano from a release called A Song in Jazz. Yeah. Maya Ray started off the set with the song Sapphire Birds. It's actually the title track to her release. It features Vince Mai on trumpet with Maya Ray. Chuck Levin's here. Gonna continue on now with one from Bill Charlap. Now, this is off of Notes from New York, and it is Little Rascal on a Rock.

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1: 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You get the idea. It's All This Jazz, airing every Sunday night right here on Jazz 89.5.2. That's Sunday night from 7 to 10 p.m. Hope you can join us. The Helmreich Center for American Research at 1400 North Gilcrease Museum Road in Tulsa is pleased to announce the debut of a new exhibition, Indigenous Independence, America at 250. This exhibition will invite visitors to reflect upon the centrality of Native peoples to the development of the United States as we know it today. The show will be on view at the Helmreich Center from June 15th through August 7th. More information on this exhibition at gilcrease.org.
3: That one here from Milt Jackson off of Jackson, Johnson, Brown & Company. The song Watch What Happens.

That's Jeff Libman from Strange Beauty and the song A Ship Without a Sail. Shelly Mann before that, from The Best of Shelly Mann, and his take on Doxy. Christian McBride did Cherokee from the release called Out Here. Featured Christian Sands on piano. Christian McBride, Cherokee. Chuck Levin's here playing the tunes. Yeah, and something now from John Pruhl. This is off of The Best Thing for You, and it's featuring Bob Shepard on sax. John Pruhl with the song And So It Goes.

You know, some have called him Maestro simply because of his work in classical music and conducting classical music, writing, performing, and he's an all-around guy, really. Of course, film scores, and here he is doing some great jazz work, and he has a few jazz CDs that are well worth your attention. This particular one's called Old Friends. That's Andre Previn, along with Mundell Lowe on guitar, doing Stompin' at the Savoy. Yeah. Tom Dempsey before that, the Tom Dempsey-Tim Ferguson Quartet with Skylark, featured Joel Fram on tenor sax. It's off of the release called Waltz New, Tom Dempsey on guitar. And John Proulx did And So It Goes, from The Best Thing for You, featured Bob Shepard on sax. Chuck Levin's here, kicking back, getting into it. Got some Irvin Mayfield and Ellis Marsalis together. Great combination. 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
1: 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That's right, a rebroadcast of the show that we present Saturday nights on KWGS, now airing Sunday nights from 7 to 10 p.m., right here on Jazz 89.5.2. 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Scores for Moving at Assembly is a free-to-the-public improvisational dance performance happening at the Plaza of the Americas at 702 South Denver in downtown Tulsa, June 13th at 7 p.m. Choreographer Marie Ramelia will present this dance work at Assembly, which is a temporary public artwork by Richard Zimmerman being presented by the nonprofit Urban Core Art Project. 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
3: Lee Ritenour from A Twist of Writ in the song called Pearl.

Shirley Scott on the organ and on sax. Her husband at the time, Stanley Turrentine. And The Very Thought of You. Al Muirhead before that with Softly as in a Morning Sunrise. That's off of Al's Northern Adventures Canada sessions. And Jay McShann started off the set with Confessing the Blues. Featured Paul Kinichet on tenor sax from The Last of the Blue Devils. Well, Chuck Levin's here. Got Tardo Hammer coming up, Rita Edmond, Duke Ellington, David Singley, and Ray Brown. Some new and some classics all together here. Nora Germain, we're going to start off with. She's on violin from Go For It, and it's wonderful.

Rita Edmond from A Glance at Destiny and the song You Don't Know What Love Is. A great ballad. Ricky Woodard being featured there on tenor sax along with Rita Edmond. Tardo Hammer ahead of that with Simple Pleasure, title track to Tardo's release. And Nora Jermaine did It's Wonderful from Go For It. Chuck Levin's here. Got Duke Ellington and Johnny Hodges for you now, along with Harry Sweets Edison and Stompy Jones.

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Lester Young from The Savoy Story. Oh, my. The song Blue Lester. It featured this guy on piano named Count Basie. You go, man. Oh, yeah. You got the jazz living room, my friends. And we have some really terrific music for you this hour. We're kicking back and enjoying this great music with our coffee and all the CDs and all. We've got Rick Holland coming up, and we got Wes Montgomery playing a Thelonious Monk tune live. Oh, something else. Johnny Hodges, Mike Jones, Charlie Shavers, Scott Hamilton, and Jerry Mulligan all coming up this hour, so let's kick back and get into it. Got Ben Patterson. This is off of a new release called That Old Feeling. He's on piano, Chris Flory on guitar, and it's the song called The Best Thing For You Would Be Me.

That's the Rick Holland, Evan Dobbins Little Big Band. The song, Second Waltz, off of the release, Trilby. We're going to go now to Wes Montgomery on guitar, live recording in Paris with Harold Mayburn on piano and Johnny Griffin on tenor, and Round Midnight.

Let the night be filled with music and the infinitesimal cares that infest the day fold their tent like the Arab and as silently steal away. Yeah.

Scott Hamilton on sax from Live at Pyatt Hall with Rosano Sportello on piano. The song, Estate. Charlie Shaver's ahead of that. What a piece. Dawn on the Desert. That version came off of the complete Charlie Shaver's with Maxine Sullivan, although she's not on that. But Al Jazbo Collins on that with The Poem. Don't you love it? Along with Buster Bailey on clarinet. Oh, yeah. Mike Jones Trio did I'll See You in Cuba. From Roaring, he's on piano. Chuck Levin's here wrapping up the hour now with Jerry Mulligan from the Complete Verve Concert Band Sessions. Bob Brookmeyer being featured on trombone on this with Jerry and the song Out of This World.

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1: Pembroke Players presents Juliet and Her Romeo, a bold reimagining of Shakespeare's classic tragedy combining explosive choreography and a punk-inspired soundtrack with the timeless heartbreak of Romeo and Juliet. 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Performances happen at the Tulsa PAC June 5th through the 14th. More information and tickets at tulsapac.com.
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1: Let someone start believing in you.

On piano and vocal, John Pruhl, and the song Watch What Happens from his release called Say It. Yeah, Chuck Levin's here. Got Dizzy Gillespie coming up, Jody Prosnick, Professor Cunningham and his old school, that version of Adrian Cunningham, James Moody, Ray Brown, Joe Newman, Jason Klobnak, all coming up this hour in the Jazz Living Room. Got Eddie Johnson to start off the first set here from Love You Madly. And the song is called You Dirty Dog.

That's Jody Prosnick's session, and it's off of her release called Sun Songs. Jody is on bass, and the song called 3 a.m. Now, on the vocal on that was Layla Bialy being featured there. Yeah. Jody Prosnick, Layla Bialy. Dizzy Gillespie ahead of that with Just One of Those Things from Dizzy's Diamonds with Benny Carter, Bill Harris, and Oscar Peterson featured there. Chuck Levin's here, and we're going to go now to Professor Cunningham. You know him as Adrian Cunningham. He'll be on flute, and John Merrill on guitar with Caravan.

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From the red hot trumpets of Joe Newman and Henry Red Allen, the song The Very Thought of You. Oh boy. Ray Brown ahead of that with You Can See from Ray Brown, Monty Alexander, Russell Malone. Man, I tell you what, what a great release. Ray Brown, of course, on bass. James Moody did Voyage from Moody 4A, Kenny Barron on piano. And Adrian Cunningham, dressed as Professor Cunningham and his old school, did Caravan, with John Merrill being featured on guitar and Adrian there on flute.

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0: Hello, I'm Scott Gregory, host of All This Jazz, bebop, hard bop, swing, fusion, Latin, vocal jazz, piano jazz, big band, small combo, trio jazz. You get the idea. It's All This Jazz, airing every Sunday night right here on Jazz 89.52. That's Sunday night from 7 to 10 p.m. Hope you can join us. Pembroke Players presents Juliet and Her Romeo, a bold reimagining of Shakespeare's classic tragedy combining explosive choreography and a punk-inspired soundtrack with the timeless heartbreak of Romeo and Juliet. Centering on queer love and identity, this play follows two young people fighting to escape a world determined to control who they are. Performances happen at the Tulsa PAC June 5th through the 14th. More information and tickets at tulsapac.com.
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That's Jamal Ramirez from a release. It's actually a new one called African Skies. Features Warren Wolf on vibes, Howard Wiley on sax, Joel Behrman on trumpet, Mike Olmos also on trumpet, Matthew Clark on piano, John Schiffler on bass, and John Santos on percussion. There you go. Jamal Ramirez. Oh, my, yeah. Okay, well, you got Jazz with Chuck Levins, and I welcome you. We have got such great music. Joe Henderson coming up, David Benoit, the Bill Warfield Big Band. Oh, that's a new release, and it's wonderful. That's a tribute to Bill, Lou Soloff, actually. Eliani Elias and Kenny Burrell and Peter Sommer and the Roditi Agnostic Rossin Fosse Group call coming up. Let's start off this set with John Stein on guitar from Green Street with the song Digits.

That's his version of Waltz for Debbie. That's David Benoit from the release called Heroes. Got one now in Jazz with Chuck Levins. It's the Bill Warfield Big Band, a brand new release with more players on this than I could even remotely begin to describe. But they're all alums and people and friends that played over the years with Lou Soloff. And it is called For Lou. Bill Warfield Big Band with Goodbye Pork Pie Hat.

That's the Peter's Summer Septet from Happy Go Lucky Locals. Peter Summer on tenor sax, the song Embraceable You. Kenny Burrell with Tom Rainier and Herman Riley did On Wings of the Spirit, and Eliani Elias with O Guarani. Chuck Levins here, wrapping up the hour with the Roditi Ignacic Rasenfase Group, and it's off of 341 as the song Avocado.

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6: 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Our show is bringing you inside the jazz world. We're headed to concerts around the country, from New York to L.A. to D.C., and we're talking directly to musicians, finding out how and why they do what they do.

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2: Pembroke Players presents Juliet and Her Romeo, a bold reimagining of Shakespeare's classic tragedy combining explosive choreography and a punk-inspired soundtrack with the timeless heartbreak of Romeo and Juliet. 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Performances happen at the Tulsa PAC June 5th through the 14th. More information and tickets at tulsapac.com.
3: We've got the B.G. Adair Trio from Jazz Piano Romance. What are you doing for the rest of your life?

Ho, ho. From Little Jazz, best of the Verve years, Roy Eldridge there with Sweet Georgia Brown. What a great sound, absolutely. I'm Chuck Levins. Welcome, friends, to the Jazz Living Room. We've got so much great music. We've got Houston Person coming up, David Garfield, New York Voices from New York Voices Live, Tom Dempsey, Dave Brubeck, Josh Lawrence, and Ahmed Jamal. As well, all coming up, some really great, great adventures here in the Jazz Living Room. Got one from, this is a new release called Leading the British Invasion. It's a kind of a tribute sort of thing. John Hart on guitar, Adam Scone on the organ, and Rudy Albin on drums. And this is a song, not sure what it has to do with anything, but it's one called Rehab.

That's Josh Lawrence. That's off of his release called Contrast. He's on trumpet with the song Around the Circle. Dave Brubeck before that from the wonderful Time Out release, timeless Time Out release. Paul Desmond on alto, Joe Morello drums. Kathy's Waltz, the song there. And the Tom Dempsey, Tim Ferguson Quartet ahead of that with Skylark, featured Joel Fram on tenor sax. That's off of Waltz New. There you go. New York Voices did Stolen Moments from New York Voices Live. Got one now from Ahmad Jamal off of the legendary OK and Epic recordings. It's a Fats Waller, Clarence Williams tune in a trio featuring Ray Crawford on guitar and Israel Crosby on bass. Ahmad Jamal with Just Squeeze Me.

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1: Hello, I'm Scott Gregory, host of All This Jazz. Bebop, hard bop, swing, fusion, Latin, vocal jazz, piano jazz, big band, small combo, trio jazz. You get the idea. It's All This Jazz, airing every Sunday night right here on Jazz 89.5.2. 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

You know, anything he played was absolutely gorgeous. Milt Jackson. I had many opportunities to sit and talk to Milt. We talked about the vibraphone since I was born playing the vibes. I just love that instrument. And with him on this one was John Lewis, the early modern jazz quartet. And of course, the song was Softly as in a Morning Sunrise, as only Milt Jackson can do it. Just beautiful. Getting us started here for this hour of Thursday Jazz. I'm Tony Mowad. Up next, nice version of Surrey with a Fringe on Top, done by Randy Sankey and Gerard Corelli.

And that was Chris Connor in a marvelous arrangement. Great interpretation of I'm Glad There Is You. It's from the album Warm Cool. You also heard Clark Terry on that one, assisting Chris Connor. I'm Tony Mowat. Up next is Gerald Wilson. Gerald Wilson from the album Monterey Moods. Another one of his many arrangements and his compositions. Just awesome. This is called Jazz Swing Waltz.

alto saxophonist Vincent Herring, and You Leave Me Breathless. So nice. John Pisano before that doing Whisper Not.

That was the Rob Walker Jazz Quintet with Brent Jensen and Chuck Smith doing Three for Farmer. Rob Walker playing flugelhorn. Before that, John Hicks with Dwayne Dolphin and Cecil Brooks III. Cable Cars, the song from the album Music in the Key of Clark. I'm Tony Mowat. Bobby Hutcherson to conclude this hour with Herbie Hancock on piano. This is called Blow Up.

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3: What do Oscar Peterson, Pat Metheny, and Diana Krall have in common? 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I'm Christian McBride.
1: 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The Helmrich Center for American Research at 1400 North Gilcrease Museum Road in Tulsa is pleased to announce the debut of a new exhibition, Indigenous Independence, America at 250. This exhibition will invite visitors to reflect upon the centrality of Native peoples to the development of the United States as we know it today. The show will be on view at the Helmrich Center from June 15th through August 7th. More information on this exhibition at gilcrease.org.

That's called Pretty Memory, done by Bobby Timmons. The album, which consists of many Bobby Timmons compositions, is titled Moanin' Blues. It's on the Prestige label. Getting us started here for this hour of Thursday Jazz, I'm Tony Mowat. Good to be with you. Up next, Tom Harrell, his own composition called Architect of Time.

Speak Like a Child. Yes, indeed, John Faddis. And that's from the Remembrances album. Carlos Franzetti conducting the orchestra and also arranging the song Speak Like a Child. Marvelous musician, John Faddis. I'm Tony Mowat. Good to be with you this Thursday. Hope you're enjoying the music. Up next is Jerry Mulligan. This is a song called Paraíso. Paraíso. It's The Art of Jerry Mulligan, the final recordings featuring Johnny Dubash.

Rana Fief on guitar. What a beautiful version of So What from the album Veered Blues. And before that, we heard the Duke Ellington Legacy, Virginia Mayhew on tenor, and Isfahan

Mama Jamal with Idris Muhammad and James Kamak. What a great album this is. The album, which is on the Dreyfus label, is titled In Search Of. And the song? Of course, you recognize Should I. Kevin Mahogany before that, assisted by John Hicks. John Hicks at the piano. And this is from the Songs and Moments album. We heard Jim's Ballad. Tony Mowat here with you, thoroughly enjoying it, my friends, and I hope you are. Let's conclude this hour with Ben Webster, Oscar Peterson, Herb Ellis, Ray Brown, and Stan Levy.

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